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1: 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The time of the year where we are right now, you know, everybody collectively, you know, kind of deciding to try again. You know, better mood, better energy, more plans, more optimism. Hey, here's the thing. This is the thing I'm learning in life. Nobody's life, you know, is magically perfect. Oh, but there's something about sunlight and a warm evening can do a pretty incredible job at convincing you that, you know what, maybe things are going to be okay.

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1: 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You know, this is something that I'm finding to be true, especially this time of the year, late May, reminding me just how, you know, the little things matter, like fresh cut grass or maybe enjoying ice cream after dinner. You know, none of it really seems important until winter hits again. And then you realize just how much you missed it.

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1: So are you driving north for the holiday weekend? It's life at 102.5. I feel like this is going to be a pretty low-key Memorial Day weekend for a lot of people. You know, that is until, like, the trunk won't close and somebody's got to hold a bag on their lap the entire trip. Yeah, the story is very specific because it's what happened to us last year. So many

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I swear it's you, kid. Although y'all look the same. Is it really you? 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

Life 102.5. You know, I think everybody's brain works differently once, you know, the sun is staying out later. You know, we're on the verge of a holiday weekend and it's you leaving work and there's still daylight and suddenly it feels like you've got actual life again instead of just going home in darkness, you know, like a confused raccoon all winter. I tell you, that's how I felt, especially this winter.

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You know, the season you're stepping on into, it's the season where people start saying things like, you know, we got to make this a summer tradition. And then you know what you do? You never do it again. But for one magical night, everybody is convinced that this bonfire or this patio dinner is the beginning of a new era. And that's the kind of optimism I like. Great.

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Uplifting, positive, Life 102.5.

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1: 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You know, confidence. In fact, the amount of confidence that people are gaining, you know, after one sunny weekend, you got to admit it, it's pretty unbelievable. I'm hoping that we get to experience that this weekend because, like, you know, over the holiday weekend, you grill twice and suddenly you think you can open up a restaurant. Somebody plants a couple flowers and now they're giving landscaping advice to all their friends. You know, summer delusion season. I'm 1,000% guilty of personally. It is underway and I fully support it.

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You know, summer's close when the group chat suddenly turns into wedding invitations and boat plans. And hey, who's going to bring ice? I hope that your phone is blowing up with messages such as this. 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

Life 102.5. My name is Rick Hall. You know, the time of the year that we love when like a random weekday suddenly feels fun again. Because like in January, a Tuesday night, you know, you're just in survival mode. But like late May, early June, somebody texts, hey, you want to go sit outside somewhere? Next thing you know, it's 10 o'clock and you accidentally fixed your mental health for free. Just spending time.

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Yeah, it's life for what, a 2.5. I'm Rick Hall. You know, maybe this holiday weekend isn't going to be so grand because, you know, you're thinking about a loved one that has gone to be with Jesus. You know, Memorial Day, you know, brings the reminder of those who served, those who gave it all, and those who, you know, left us with memories and grief, maybe grief that's heavy. How do we take that next step forward in moments such as this? Hey, can I bring you some encouragement? Text the word today to 41224, and I'll show you how. I remember.

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You know, trying to find interesting ways to use AI. That was me this week asking ChatGPT how many bags of mulch I can safely put in the hatchback of my car. Yeah, you know what? This weather, getting all of us optimistic in the garden section. Like, I can do this. Holiday weekend upon us with the perfect playlist to get you going. Mercy me. 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

0: Life 102.5. I'm Rick Hall. There's something special about this time of the year. You know, the stretch where, you know, people start getting ambitious about their homes. You know, mulch shows up. Flowers appear. That pressure washer going to be coming out this weekend. Every single dad in the suburbs suddenly stands in the driveway with their hands on their hips just evaluating things. Like, no work has been done. You're just observing. And yeah, that was me this morning. And I feel like it's a very important step.
1: Three brothers in a fire, willing to die for their faith. But you were with them in the fire, and they walked out the next day. And Daniel met a lion,

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There's so much joy and love. I'm constantly inviting God to be with me wherever I am. 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

This is the time of the year where every single weekend somehow books itself without asking for permission. I'm hoping that this weekend is not jam-packed. This weekend you've been able to set a little time aside for you. Just to, well, breathe, be with Jesus. Johnny Diaz on Life 102.5. Alarm.

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Don't forget, worship with us on a Sunday morning. 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
2: It reminds you of what's important in life.

All I needed was a little nudge from a friend and the resources that I had for me in order for me to make a change in my life. I'm Christina on Life 102.5. I got a text. I was 19 years old. I was in college and she invited me to come to this church event and I was pretty nervous. But since then, I am so glad that she invited me because it completely changed my life. If you've been thinking about getting to know Jesus better, when you can, get out your phone, text the word today to 41224, and we'll send you some resources.

0: Hi, I'm Elise from Oregon. I have it on all the time so we can just constantly be worshiping. And I love those experiences where I feel like a song will come on and I just needed to hear it that specific day.
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comfort is. Our identity doesn't come from approval or the understanding of people around us. 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I'm Christina on Life 102.5, and that's what our life verse says, John 3:1. It says, "See what great love the Father has lavished on us, that we should be called children of God." And that is what we are. The reason the world does not know us is that it did not know Him.

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And praise! 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

I'm Christina on Life 102.5. Just a reminder, you don't have to have everything figured out today. 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

Isaiah 64:8 says, "Yet you, Lord, are our Father. We are the clay. You are the potter. We are all the work of your hand." I'm Christina. This is Life 102.5. That was our life verse. And just a great reminder and a picture that God is shaping our lives, even if we don't fully understand what he's doing when, you know, we are waiting for things. Things are changing. It's all part of his hands at work.

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Some gave all. This Memorial Day weekend, we remember and say thanks. 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

0: If you already kind of put your shorts away because, you know, it stayed colder, you're going to have to get them back out because next week it's going to feel like summer. It's going to be low 80s and high 70s.
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1: I am one child, but you probably don't know me because I'm not famous. The world doesn't notice me because I am poor. 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I'm learning that God created me and that He knows my name. I have potential.
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1: Do you know what grace is? It's God's help showing up in ways you didn't even necessarily even notice in the moment. 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

0: It's in Kentucky, but I think it would be worth the drive. I'm Christina on Life 102.5, and I haven't been to the Ark Encounter, but it looks really cool. I'm looking at pictures, and there's a video of it because it's its 10-year anniversary this year, and there's the life-size exhibit of Noah's Ark, and there's actually animals throughout it, and even a zip line that makes it feel like more than just a museum. And I know it's far away, but it seems like it would make a really fun road trip destination for the summer.
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It's a Friday, which means it's I Love You Day. My name's Jordan. This is Life 102.5. And when I was a kid, I used to come on the radio for I Love You Day. Back then, it only happened on Fridays in February. I made it a little holiday to show my family how much I loved them. I'd write notes, make handmade gifts, just little reminders that they mattered to me. And it dawned on me that this was too good of a tradition to leave in my childhood. Because God loves us every single day, and every Friday, we're going to take a moment to recognize that love and share it with somebody else too. Happy I Love You Day. I see the

Who's the very first person that pops into your head right now? I'm Jordan. This is Life 102.5, and it's I Love You Day, a special holiday that I made when I was a little girl on Fridays to show my family that I loved and appreciated them. That person that popped into your head, maybe they're tired. Maybe they've been carrying something heavy. Maybe they've been just trying to hold it all together quietly. And they could use some encouragement. I want to encourage you, send them a simple text today. Something like, hey, I was thinking about you. Because sometimes love shows up in the smallest moments just like that. So whoever came to your mind, I encourage you, send them a text and show them how much you love and appreciate them today. Breathe.

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If today already feels heavy, I want you to know that God sees you, He loves you, and He's with you. 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
1: Here's an encouraging verse for you this I Love You Day. My name's Jordan. 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

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Some gave all. 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

Whether you like your dogs with all the fixings, just mustard, or chasing a frisbee in the backyard, enjoy this holiday weekend. Uplifting, positive, Life 102.5.

morning. Hey, my name is Michaela. This is Life 102.5. Good morning. You made it to Friday. Yes. And you just might have a 3-day weekend ahead of you. Yep. It's a Memorial Day weekend. So I hope that this weekend you get that extra rest that you've been looking forward to. And I hope that this uplifting music encourages you and keeps you going. Great.

0: safe.
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0: Hi, I'm Tracy from Madison. You guys focus on a lot of positive things when there's a lot of negative stuff out there. So if I'm going to be driving, that's the kind of stuff I want to be putting into my mind.
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I mean, that feels so, so good. So would you do that for someone else? Maybe it was when you got coffee at the drive-thru coffee shop, or maybe it was when you were at the grocery store the other day, you saw someone working so hard. Would you let me know who it was, what their name is? I will call their manager on your behalf and share it right here on air. 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

0: I'm about to call a manager. You're not going to want to miss this.
1: Thank you for calling State Farm. This is Sadie. How can I help you?
0: Hi, I was wondering if I could talk to a manager.
1: Give me one moment.
2: Thanks for holding. This is Janelle.
0: Hey, Janelle. My name is Michaela. Are you a manager?
2: Yes.
0: Oh, wonderful. Janelle, my name is Michaela, and I work at a radio station called Life 102.5, and listeners reach out to us sharing compliments about employees, and actually, I received one about one of your employees. So, Janelle, do you know Angela?
2: Yes, I do.
0: Okay, so actually, Angela's daughter reached out, Isabel, and said, I just wanted to give a shout out to my mom. She works at your location in East Troy. And she's like, you know what? I just don't feel like she hears it enough that she's doing a great job as a mom, a wife, and a daughter. This is what Isabel said. She's just overall a great person. And I just thought that was so, so sweet. But she went on and on about how she sees her mom working so, so hard. Does that sound like your employee, Angela?
2: That for sure is Angela. She's been here, I think, 3 years, maybe four now. She's one of the most helpful, compassionate, caring people you'll ever meet. Happy to help with anyone's bills, their needs, any insurance questions you may have. She's definitely one of the people who is one of our go-to people.
0: Aw, this is so sweet. I just love that it's her daughter reaching out. Well, would you tell Angela this message and make sure she hears this?
2: Absolutely.
0: Thank you so much. You have a wonderful rest of your day.
2: You too.
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Revolutionary. 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

you. Good morning. Hey, my name is Michaela. Life on a 2.5. It's Feel Good Friday. And as we are heading into Memorial Day weekend, let's take some time to remember the men and women who gave their lives serving our country. But also, as it is Feel Good Friday, I want to know what's something that made you smile this past week or something you're looking forward to in this 3-day weekend. Maybe family's coming into town, a cookout, or maybe it's just the fact that you have a 3-day weekend. What's your one thing? 866-999-1025. I heard

I speak with human eloquence and angelic ecstasy, but don't love, I'm nothing but the creaking of a rusty gate. If I speak God's word with power, revealing all of his mysteries and making everything as plain as day, and if I have faith to say to a mountain, jump, and it jumps, but I don't love, I'm nothing. 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So, no matter what I say, no matter what I believe, no matter what I do, I'm bankrupt without love.

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1: My mom, she was amazing. 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
0: 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I know.

It's Feel Good Friday. Good morning. Hey, my name is Michaela, and Craig from Marshall just texted in and he said, hey, I'm so thankful to be taking my wife and one of my daughters and her best friend to the Milwaukee Brewers game on Sunday afternoon. Have so much fun, Craig. That sounds great. Now, to be honest, I am not a Brewers fan, so that part doesn't sound great, but I went to plenty of Chicago baseball games with my dad growing up, and those were some of my best memories. So, Craig, I hope you have a blast with your family. What about you, friend? It's Feel Good Friday. What has put a smile on your face? Maybe something you're looking forward to? 866-999-1025 or on Facebook, Life 102.5.

Life on a 2.5. Well, good morning. Happy Friday. You made it. Hopefully this is a 3-day weekend for you. But let's also remember the real reason behind this 3-day weekend, Memorial Day, being thankful for those who served our country, reminding ourselves that freedom isn't free. Well, this weekend you have a high of 71. Tomorrow, Sunday, a high of 76. Monday, getting to the 80s, a high of 81. Coming up in just 3 songs, I'm going to celebrate the grand prize birthday winner. Yeah, every week we celebrate birthdays on Fridays around 7:30-ish. Don't miss this. It's coming up in just 3 songs. But if your birthday is coming up next week or next month, let me know. Text the word celebrate to 41224.

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0: Every Friday around this time, we celebrate birthdays. I'm about to call the grand prize birthday winner. Here we go.
1: Hello.
0: Hi, is this Kyren?
1: This is her mom, Danielle.
0: Hi, Danielle. My name is Michaela. I work at Life 102.5. Kyren, yeah, she is the grand prize birthday winner this week. Is she available?
1: Oh, she is. One moment, please.
0: Okay, no problem.
1: Here, Kyren, this is Michaela.
0: Hi, Kyren. Is it your birthday Hi. Tomorrow?
1: Yeah.
0: Yeah? How old are you turning?
1: 14.
0: Oh, my goodness. Happy birthday, Kyren. I have some exciting news for you. You are the grand prize birthday winner this week on The Morning Show.
1: Really?
0: Yeah.
1: Oh, my gosh.
0: Happy birthday.
1: Thank you.
0: Well, I just wanted to say thank you for listening to Life 102.5.
1: Yeah. You're our favorite, like, radio person. We like listening to the, like, when you call the managers, that's the favorite, too.
0: Oh. That's so sweet. Well, thank you. I appreciate that. So, Kyren, do you have a favorite artist or a favorite song?
1: Yeah. I like anything Forrest Frank. Yeah. Miracles. I don't remember who that's by. I think Colton Dixon.
0: Oh, yeah. Yeah. Okay. Well, I am going to play a Colton Dixon song for you. But first, he's going to sing Happy Birthday to you. Hey.

0: Thank you.
1: Well, I just hope you have the best birthday, Kyren. And I'm so glad you listened to the station. I hope it keeps encouraging you.
0: Thank you so much.
2: You made her month, Michaela. Thank you so much.

0: Life in a 2.5, it's Feel Good Friday. What's putting a smile on your face today? Maybe something that happened this past week or something that you're looking forward to, a three-day weekend maybe. 866-999-1025. Who's this?
1: Hey there, Michaela. It's Alice.
0: Hi, Alice. Are you on your way to work?
1: I'm on my way to work, although there are no kids today because it's a teacher work day.
0: All right.
1: Oh, I was just going to tell you my... I guess that was my first Friday, but tonight my nephew graduates from high school. Tomorrow during the day, my grandkids are coming down from La Crosse for the day, and tomorrow night is the alumni banquet, and it's 45 years that I've been out of high school, so it's a busy weekend coming, but it all is good.
0: It sounds like you have a lot of fun things happening, though. I mean, busy but fun, so I hope you enjoy it all.
1: Yep, and then we get Monday off, so
0: yes.
1: It's a great weekend coming up.
0: Good. Oh, yay, so, I'm glad.
1: I hope your weekend is as good.
0: Thank you. Happy Feel Good Friday.
1: See you too. Bye-bye.

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0: Life in a 2.5. It is Music Team May. One more opportunity for you to win AirPods. Hey, my name is Michaela, and Lori actually won AirPods yesterday. Producer Jordan, what did Lori say?
1: Lori shared, Life 102.5 is always such an encouraging part of my day. 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
0: Well, Lori, congratulations. I'm so excited that she won the Apple AirPods this past week. 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

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It fills my soul, truly. The word of God is in these songs, and being able to hear it as often I do when I'm driving back and forth to work, and it really fills me. 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

0: Life on a 2.5. It's Feel Good Friday, and there is a reason to celebrate. Hey, my name is Michaela. I just heard that two listeners, they're retiring today. Who is it, Producer Jordan?
1: Jim and Susie are both retiring today.
0: Congratulations, Jim and Susie, on your retirement. We're so excited for you. Friend, what's your Feel Good Friday? 866-999-1025 or on Facebook, Life on a 2.5.
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0: It is Feel Good Friday, and it is producer Jordan's very first Feel Good Friday. Hi, Jordan.
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0: What's your Feel Good Friday?
1: I work here now.
0: You do. Jordan's first day was on Monday. I am just so thankful she is a part of the team. Jordan, it is so good to have you here.
1: It's good to be here, Michaela.
0: What's your Feel Good Friday, friend? Natasha shared. She said, my honey and I were going camping. It's his first time, but it's her favorite thing to do. She said, I've been doing this for 20 years. She's like, I am just so excited to go and do this with him, and we are celebrating a year and 5 months of marriage. Congratulations, Natasha. What about you, friend? 866-999-1025 or on Facebook,

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There's this verse in Isaiah that says, a bruised reed he will not break, and a smoldering wick he will not snuff out. And I just loved this picture because sometimes you feel like you're barely holding it together, like your faith is just kind of hanging on by a thread. And the Lord's response to us isn't frustration, it's tenderness. He's so kind. He's so gentle. That's who he is. Friend, if you have more questions about who God is, then text the word today to 41224 to start a journey of getting to know this God who is so tender. That's today to 41224.

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morning. Hey, my name is Michaela. Happy Feel Good Friday. What has put a smile on your face today? Lori said she's looking forward to spending some time with her husband. They have an outside project that they get to do together. I have a Feel Good Friday. I actually just got a package in the mail from another listener named Lori, and she sent to me some earrings that say Fri-yay. Lori, you put a huge smile on my face. What's your Feel Good Friday? 866-999-1025 or on Facebook, Life 102.5.

0: Kick off your summer with a brat and praise. 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

0: 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Hey, Michaela here, and what's your feel-good Friday? Producer Jordan, your dad just texted in.
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1: This is Christy.
0: Hi, Christy. Do you have a feel-good Friday?
1: I do. My second son, Austin, is graduating from high school, and we had his awards night. We found out he's graduating with honors. Aww. He got a humanitarian honor cord award and his second academic bar, the other thing we found out is he was receiving a scholarship too. So it was just so much fun to get to celebrate him and cheer him on because he's worked so hard.
0: Oh, that's awesome, Christy. I'm cheering him on with you. That's so great.
1: Thank you so much.
0: Yeah. Happy Feel Good Friday.
1: Same to you. Hey, guys.

0: God.
1: It's Feel Good Friday. Good morning. Hey, my name is Michaela, and Craig from Marshall just texted in and he said, hey, I'm so thankful to be taking my wife and one of my daughters and her best friend to the Milwaukee Brewers game on Sunday afternoon. Have so much fun, Craig. That sounds great. Now, to be honest, I am not a Brewers fan, so that part doesn't sound great, but I went to plenty of Chicago baseball games with my dad growing up, and those were some of my best memories. So, Craig, I hope you have a blast with your family. What about you, friend? It's Feel Good Friday. What has put a smile on your face? Maybe something you're looking forward to? 866-999-1025 or on Facebook, Life 102.5.

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The Memorial Day weekend tradition is back. 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Ain't nothing like a gospel song. Makes me wanna sing it all day long. Plus fireworks, rides, games, and pool and

For someone to go out of their way and just say, hey, by the way, you're doing a great job. I mean, that feels so, so good. So would you do that for someone else? Maybe it was when you got coffee at the drive-through coffee shop, or maybe it was when you were at the grocery store the other day, you saw someone working so hard. Would you let me know who it was, what their name is? I will call their manager on your behalf and share it right here on air. I'm actually about to call a manager at State Farm coming up in just 3 songs. You're not going to want to miss this, but let me know if I should call someone on your behalf. Text the word manager to 41224 or go to lifeon025.com. I

0: about to call a manager. You're not going to want to miss this.
1: Thank you for calling State Farm. This is Sadie. How can I help you?
0: Hi, I was wondering if I could talk to a manager.
1: Give me one moment.
2: Thanks for holding. This is Janelle.
0: Hey, Janelle. My name is Michaela. Are you a manager?
2: Yes.
0: Oh, wonderful. Janelle, my name is Michaela, and I work at a radio station called Life 102.5, and listeners reach out to us sharing compliments about employees, and actually, I received one about one of your employees. So, Janelle, do you know Angela?
2: Yes, I do.
0: Okay, so actually, Angela's daughter reached out, Isabel, and said, I just wanted to give a shout out to my mom. She works at your location in East Troy. And she's like, you know what? I just don't feel like she hears it enough that she's doing a great job as a mom, a wife, and a daughter. This is what Isabel said. She's just overall a great person. And I just thought that was so, so sweet. But she went on and on about how she sees her mom working so, so hard. Does that sound like your employee, Angela?
2: That for sure is Angela. She's been here, I think, 3 years, maybe 4 now. She's one of the most helpful, compassionate, caring people you'll ever meet. Happy to help with anyone's bills, their needs, any insurance questions you may have. She's definitely one of the people who is one of our go-to people.
0: Aw, this is so sweet. I just love that it's her daughter reaching out. Well, would you tell Angela this message and make sure she hears this?
2: Absolutely.
0: Thank you so much. You have a wonderful rest of your day.
2: You too.
3: 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I'm about to

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0: Life on a 2.5 this Sunday is Bratfest, and Life on a 2.5 is hosting the main stage. You're not going to want to miss this. Starting at 9 a.m., there's a worship service, and then that night, two Life on a 2.5 artists are going to take the stage. Producer Jordan, who's going to be there?
1: Rhett Walker and Natalie Lane are going to be at Bratfest.
0: Okay, you don't want to miss this. Jordan's going to be there. You can meet her as well. So if you want any more details, go to lifeon25.com.

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0: 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Today's day partner would like to honor and recognize the teachers and staff at Mount Horeb Christian School for their dedication and commitment to Christ-centered education. 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

Well, I don't know about you, but sometimes I feel like I'm kind of cheating or using a really amazing cooking hack when I grill. I'm Jill on Life 102.5. I think it feels this way because this is the season where I get so excited to be grilling. And, you know, I just love the sound of burgers, the smell, the all of it. Okay, maybe I'm getting a little overexcited, but I do kind of feel like I'm cheating a little bit because if I'm cooking burgers on a fry pan, on the stove, in my kitchen, that cleanup process, that mess is 10 times more than getting to go outside, throw some burgers on the grill, let them cook, come back to it. Having a meat thermometer is a lifesaver. I don't even question when they're done. And then cleanup is usually scraping a little bit, but it's not nearly anything like it would be if I cooked burgers in the kitchen. So I hope that part of this season, even part of this weekend, includes getting to grill some burgers for you and that it does feel like a kind of like a kitchen hack for burgers.

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0: Kick off your summer with a brat. 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

0: Hi, this is Kevin from Belleville. It's nice to have on in the background for uplifting music, to know that it's something that you can have on with the kids, it's something you can have on with the grandkids now as well.
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You know, it's an odd feeling to say that we have just over a week left in the month of May. 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I'm Jill. Okay, maybe I shouldn't even just be saying that. Time's moving quick enough as it is. But I did want to mention that that does mean that time is going to be running out for you to get entered to win a pair of AirPods. 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

Do you remember when you were a kid and you could put on an outfit that made you feel amazing? Not necessarily because you looked in the mirror and first decided like, oh, wow, I look good, but you just felt amazing. So you decided you looked amazing. I kind of miss that. I'm Jill here on Life 102.5. And I remember there was an outfit that I decided to wear as a kid, and it included one of my pajama shirts and then a vest that had teddy bears on it. And let's just say my mom was not thrilled at my outfit choice, but I felt amazing. And I was wearing my favorite vest and my favorite pajama shirt. And so because I felt amazing, I decided I looked amazing.

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And praise! The Memorial Day weekend tradition is back. Bratfest! 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Ain't nothing like a gospel song. 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

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I'm Jill, and I don't know if this weekend for you, being Memorial Day weekend, holds a lot of fun plans, friends, family, good food, or maybe it's like, oh no, it's project weekend, or it's a trip to the greenhouse kind of weekend. We're getting stuff done. But if that's you, maybe you need some songs to go along with that kind of energy that's needed. Here's Emerson Day.

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1: As you enjoy this season, seeing new life spring up all around you, it can feel and look so beautiful on the outside, but what happens when we don't feel that way on the inside? 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I'm Jill, and I totally get it. Everything is growing, and the days are getting longer and warmer, and we feel that excitement on the outside. But on the inside, you know, maybe there is not quite that same feeling. And God sees us in the mess. He sees us when we don't feel quite like ourselves, and He invites us to get to know Him better and to show us what is true about Him and what is true about us and how that can just lift the weight that we sometimes feel. And if you want to take a step deeper in getting to know the kind of God that invites you into that better, text the word TODAY to 41224. I

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0: 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Today's day partner would like to honor and recognize the teachers and staff at Mount Horeb Christian School for their dedication and commitment to Christ-centered education. 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

You know, I think life is all about balance, and this weekend is going to be a good reminder of that. This is Life 102.5. I'm Jill, and I know a lot of us can tend to spend Memorial Day weekend either, you know, traveling, maybe you're with friends, family, or enjoying some good food, or it's house project weekend, or, you know, we go to the greenhouse and, you know, take trips to do that or do some landscaping. But it could be one of two things, and this is where I think balance is important. Because if you have any plans to, you know, do more project level things, make sure you build in for yourself some fun. Maybe it's running to the store to get some ground meat and you make some burgers, or you do homemade fries instead of the frozen ones is kind of the treat. But like anything you can sneak in there, especially if it's more of a project weekend, highly recommend.

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I'm Jill, and you know, there is just such a reality that sometimes we can hold both joy and sadness in the same place. We can kind of come to the table and they both can exist. And if you are feeling that way, if you're kind of having this like tension of emotions or experience, you are finding such joy in some ways and yet in other ways you just don't quite feel like yourself, well, we'd love to invite you to take our 21-day journey of daily encouragement. 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

I don't know about you, but sometimes when I get stressed about something, I pre-decide that I am going to be stressed even more. I'm Jill here on Life 102.5. And especially when I enter into a season that is busier, it's more chaotic, it's full, I kind of pre-decide that it's just going to be stressful as well. And I'm really working on not doing this. I'm still not doing a great job of it, but I do feel like there is such wisdom when Jesus tells us that he gives us what we need for each day. And he says, let tomorrow take care of itself. And I can't tell you how much I need to apply this truth and relearn this truth constantly. I don't like that I sometimes pre-decide something's going to be stressful, because maybe it will be, or maybe it won't be. Maybe it'll actually be so much better than I think it will. And it sure isn't helping me when I pre-decide how something is going to go. And I just want to encourage you with that today. I don't know how your day's going now or what you've got planned this weekend, but I hope you don't pre-decide something's going to be hard, and just trust God in these steps along the way.

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We're so grateful for you. Oh.

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Can I just say that one of the things I had not anticipated when I bought my grill last spring is how much I'd enjoy using it, also just because the cleaning after cooking is so much easier. I'm Jill here on Life 102.5. Like, I was excited to get a grill last spring because I love grilled burgers. I love the taste of it. You've got the classic grill lines. All of it's amazing, right? But I also was not thinking about the fact that, you know, cleaning a grill is much different than if you're making a burger in a fry pan on the stove in your kitchen. The grease gets kind of everywhere. You've got more cleaning to do. Maybe things got burnt, and so you've got to scrape. And a grill is like, all right, you scrape a little bit, but there's really minimal effort to both clean and cook. And it just feels somehow like I

0: You know, it's a lot easier to talk about a struggle when you have conquered it. But what about when you're in the midst of that hardship? This is Life 102.5. Bart Millard, he's the lead singer of Mercy Me. He wanted to rethink the idea of the classic hymn, It Is Well, and take it more into the idea of what if we sing this song in the middle of hardship, when we're trying to survive, when we are grieving, when we are wanting to find hope? That's what this song is for.
1: Me?

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0: righteousness. 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

0: 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I'm Jill, and I would just like to put into motion a tradition for every Friday is that we have to cancel one responsibility. I think that sounds pretty good.
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0: 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With everything that is so crazy in this world, it's the one thing that is like safe and comforting to me.
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0: 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And so let's not talk about it too much. But I did want to mention here on Life 102.5 today that with the end of May will come the end of your chance to win some AirPods. 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

0: Erica from Juneau. 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

Boy, I just love that song from Lauren Daigle. A reminder of the truth of who God says that we are. Because we live in a world where we're constantly being faced with lies packaged as truth. And we have to fight not to believe it. 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

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Not necessarily because you looked in the mirror and first decided like, oh, wow, I look good, but you just felt amazing. So you decided you looked amazing. I kind of miss that. I'm Jill here on Life 102.5. And I remember there was an outfit that I decided to wear as a kid, and it included one of my pajama shirts and then a vest that had teddy bears on it. And let's just say my mom was not thrilled at my outfit choice, but I felt amazing. And I was wearing my favorite vest and my favorite pajama shirt. And so because I felt amazing, I decided I looked amazing. I was blind.

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Uplifting, positive, Life 102.5.

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I'm Jill here on Life 102.5. 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

0: Kick off your summer with a brat. 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

0: 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Sometimes there are songs of lament and hurt, and sometimes there are songs of joy, and there's a place for both.
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0: You know, here at Life 102.5, we get that, you know, it can be so beautiful outside as the days get warmer and longer and things just get more and more green around us, but we don't always feel that new life on the inside. You know, we see it on the outside, but we don't experience it internally. And if you're struggling at all, and maybe you've wanted to take a step in getting to know Jesus better, getting to know the God better that does offer us new life.
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Life 102.5. Hey, it's Nick. So Friday, I'm thinking we need some prayer. You know, we're always called to pray for each other. In fact, there's so many times in the Bible, like the New Testament, 1 Thessalonians 5, Colossians 4, where they're saying, hey, pray for us. We need to be praying for each other. So if you do need some prayer, by the way, go to life1025.com. There's a prayer button there. You can pray share your prayer request or even share a praise and pray for others as well.

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0: Kick off your summer with a brat and praise. 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

I like going to a Life 102.5's prayer page and looking through the prayer requests, praying for those right there. And there's a praise posted up on that page right now. My son and daughter-in-law's prayers have been answered. They say, looks like they are planning to be mom and dad here coming soon. Love when those prayers are answered. So giving praise for that. Got a prayer request? You can head over there to life1025.com.

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You know, the song by Leanna Crawford, there really was a great Aunt Marie. She was 103. Like, that, it was a cool story. Great.

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And this is a good one. You know, we're wanting to focus on the Bible, studying what God's word is. And this one kind of fields in that line. If you ever need an ark, I know a guy.

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Uplifting, positive, Life 102.5.

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I just wanted to rhyme right there. Life 102.5. Hey, it's Nick. 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

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Hey, I'm Nick. And I hope that's something that you have in your life. That's why we're called as Christians to be in community. Church is important because you'll have those people. And I know the guys in my Bible study, I can go to them and trust them to pray for me. We have friends that I know at any moment I could call them and they will drop what they're doing and pray. That's a comfort. And I hope, I pray you have that in your life now. Or if you don't, please go out, seek it, find that community.

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Prayer is a part of what the Life 102.5 family does for each other. And I'm looking through the prayer page at life1025.com. And I see that Susan earlier this week had a medical procedure done dealing with some unknown pain. Father, I pray for Susan. I pray that this procedure went well, Father, and that you're with her now. Encourage her and her family. Lift them up. It's always scary going into those places. Lord, we know you promised to never leave us, and we trust you in this. And we thank you for Susan and her family. We ask for these things in your name. Amen.

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Nick, right before it, Memorial Day weekend. Got any plans? Going to be hanging out with any family? We're actually going to be heading to see my in-laws. 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

0: Before we head to our weekend, here's some encouragement on Life 102.5 from 1 Peter 2:9 in the Bible. But you are a chosen people, a royal priesthood, a holy nation, God's special possession, that you may declare the praises of him who called you out of darkness and into his wonderful light. Hey, we're meant to praise.
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I'm checking out the prayer page at life1025.com. And one of the prayer requests, dealing with a touch of pneumonia. Father, I pray that you'd be with them right now. Heal them. Allow recovery to be swift and allow them to just find time to relax and heal in peace, Father, without any stress with regards to it. We thank you for this time. In your name, amen.

0: 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And questions crop up. Maybe you're wondering about Jesus and is this real? How can I trust the Bible? How can I know these things? But you've been waiting to ask. You're scared that somebody's going to judge you. It's okay to ask those questions. You can ask them today when you text the word today to 41224 and start that journey of getting to know Jesus better.
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What are you praising the Lord for today? Life 102.5. Nick with you. I'm praising the Lord that I have a full tank of gas. 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

Hi, I'm Jess from Oregon. It fills my soul, truly. The word of God is in these songs, and being able to hear it as often I do when I'm driving back and forth to work, and it really fills me. Uplifting, positive, Life 102.5.

0: God.
1: 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I love seeing when you, the Life 102.5 family, head over to the prayer page at life1025.com and not just share your prayer request, but the praises too, so we can celebrate this prayer request. God came through huge. They'd been out of work, needed some financial help and assistance, nervous about being so low and stuff, but God gave them peace. He's faithful in all that he does. Love

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This one, the praise, foot surgery went really well. And of course, request, they didn't say this, but after a surgery, pray for recovery always. Father, I thank you so much. The surgery went well. I thank you that you were with them in the midst of this. Be with them now in recovery. Give patience in the midst of it and allow the healing to be smooth. Thank you for your comfort, your peace in all things. Amen.

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0: Kick off your summer with a brat. 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

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Actually, everywhere the afternoon is done because that's how time apparently works. I'm Nick. Thanks for hanging out with me today. Leaving you with John Reddick. Here's The Way.

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0: 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Today's day partner would like to honor and recognize the teachers and staff at Mount Horeb Christian School for their dedication and commitment to Christ-centered education. They believe every student is uniquely called by God to share the message of His steadfast love and forgiveness, and they are truly grateful for a faith-based approach to learning. Life 102.5 thanks today's day partner for their support, and congratulations to the MHCS class of 2026.